0: especial de domingo.
1: Say, say, say, hey, hey now, baby. Oh, mama, don't play now, baby. Say, say, say, hey, hey now, baby. So let's get one thing straight now, baby.

0: it down, Billy Brown.
1: All right, Harry Ray.
2: Well, they got me sitting on top of the world, sitting on top of the world. You must be a special lady.
3: Especial de domingo.